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5: Here's Gananoque Quay in the Thousand Islands 3-day forecast from the MyFM Weather Center. Tonight will be cloudy with a 40% chance of showers this evening and after midnight, low of 12. Tomorrow we can expect a few showers ending in the morning, then clearing up with a high of 22. And Tuesday, mix of sun and clouds with a chance of showers, high of 21. I'm Alyssa Brush with Gananoque Quay in the Thousand Islands Breaking and Local News.

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10: Gannon Aquay in the Thousand Islands 3-day forecast from the MyFM Weather Center. Tonight will be cloudy with a 40% chance of showers this evening and after midnight, low of 12. Tomorrow we can expect a few showers ending in the morning, then clearing up with a high of 22. And Tuesday, mix of sun and clouds with a chance of showers, high of 21. I'm Alyssa Brush with Gannon Aquay in the Thousand Islands Breaking and Local News.

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4: Here's Gannon Aukway in the Thousand Islands 3-day forecast from the MyFM Weather Center. Tonight will be cloudy with a 40% chance of showers this evening and after midnight, low of 12. Tomorrow we can expect a few showers ending in the morning, then clearing up with a high of 22. And Tuesday, mix of sun and clouds with a chance of showers, high of 21. I'm Alyssa Brush with Gannon Aukway in the Thousand Islands Breaking and Local News.

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1: Gannon Aukway in the Thousand Islands 3-day forecast from the MyFM Weather Center. Tonight will be cloudy with a 40% chance of showers this evening and after midnight, low of 12. Tomorrow we can expect a few showers ending in the morning, then clearing up with a high of 22. And Tuesday, mix of sun and clouds with a chance of showers, high of 21. I'm Alyssa Brush with Gannon Aukway in the Thousand Islands Breaking and Local News.

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1: Here's Gananoque in the Thousand Islands 3-day forecast from the MyFM Weather Center. Today we'll have a few showers ending in the morning, then clearing up with a high of 22. Tonight we'll have clear skies with a low of 12. Tomorrow we can expect a mix of sun and clouds with a chance of showers, high of 21. And Wednesday, mix of sun and clouds with a chance of showers, high of 25. I'm Melissa Brush with Gananoque in the Thousand Islands Breaking and Local News.

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1: Here's Gananoque and the Thousand Islands 3-day forecast from the MyFM Weather Center. Today we'll have a few showers ending in the morning, then clearing up with a high of 22. Tonight we'll have clear skies with a low of 12. Tomorrow we can expect a mix of sun and clouds with a chance of showers, high of 21. And Wednesday, mix of sun and clouds with a chance of showers, high of 25. I'm Melissa Brush with Gananoque and the Thousand Islands Breaking and Local News.

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1: Here's Gananoque in the Thousand Islands 3-day forecast from the MyFM Weather Center. Today we'll have a few showers ending in the morning, then clearing up with a high of 22. Tonight we'll have clear skies with a low of 12. Tomorrow we can expect a mix of sun and clouds with a chance of showers, high of 21. And Wednesday, mix of sun and clouds with a chance of showers, high of 25. 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
1: Here's Gananoque in the Thousand Islands 3-day forecast from the MyFM Weather Center. Today we'll have a few showers ending in the morning, then clearing up with a high of 22. Tonight we'll have clear skies with a low of 12. Tomorrow we can expect a mix of sun and clouds with a chance of showers, high of 21. And Wednesday, mix of sun and clouds with a chance of showers, high of 25. 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
1: Here's Gananoque Way in the Thousand Islands 3-day forecast from the MyFM Weather Center. Today we'll have a few showers ending in the morning, then clearing up with a high of 22. Tonight we'll have clear skies with a low of 12. Tomorrow we can expect a mix of sun and clouds with a chance of showers, high of 21. And Wednesday, mix of sun and clouds with a chance of showers, high of 25. I'm Melissa Brush with Gananoque Way in the Thousand Islands Breaking and Local News.

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1: While you're setting your goals for the day, we're keeping you up to date.
2: Hey, good morning. Welcome back. Did you head to the theater over the weekend? What'd you see? Was it the Star Wars movie, The Mandalorian and Grogu? Well, it topped the box office as of yesterday, May the 24th, across North America. 81.9 million, top of the board. Obsession dropping to number two, 22.4 million that brought in over the weekend. Michael dropping to number three, followed by The Devil Wears Prada 2 and The Sheep Detective rounding out the top five. Into the top 10, Passenger debuted at number 6, the horror movie. Mortal Kombat 2 in 7th, I Love Boosters in 8th, Super Mario in 9th, and Project Hail Mary with Ryan Gosling hanging on to the top 10. Coming up tomorrow, special edition of What's Opening Up in Theaters in North America, as I'm off after Tuesday for my annual golf trip. So we'll do that tomorrow. It is the Wake Up Call. Good morning.
1: Morning set the tone for the rest of your day. Ladies and gentlemen, wake up. Gananoque and the Thousand Islands, 99.9 MyFM. Here's what's
3: going on. 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

0: 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Wake up. In other news is next.
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1: Here's Gananoque and the Thousand Islands 3-day forecast from the MyFM Weather Center. Today we'll have a few showers ending in the morning, then clearing up with a high of 22. Tonight we'll have clear skies with a low of 12. Tomorrow we can expect a mix of sun and clouds with a chance of showers, high of 21. And Wednesday, mix of sun and clouds with a chance of showers, high of 25. I'm Melissa Brush with Gananoque and the Thousand Islands Breaking and Local News.

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1: It's Monday, May 25th. We'll see showers ending today with a mix of sun and cloud and a high 24 degrees, but with humidity, it'll feel like 27. Current temperature at around 12 degrees. Good morning. I'm Tim Baltz. Workers at Lanark Lee's Grenville Addictions and Mental Health are now on strike. Our own Bob Perot has the latest.
2: OPSU Local 441 hit the picket line at 1201 this morning after last-minute talks Saturday failed. The union says a new 4% funding increase did not lead to a meaningful wage offer. OPSU warns vulnerable clients could face service delays and cancellations across the region. In the newsroom, I'm Bob Perot.
1: Thanks, Bob, for that report. Traffic delays are expected today on Charles Street North and Gananoque between Brock Street and Garden Street. Town officials say the work is part of ongoing storm drainage improvements started last year. Motorists are encouraged to slow down, follow posted signage, and allow extra travel time while crews continue infrastructure work in the area. It is time for our daily Animal House Showcase feature. Today, we're looking closer at the Ontario SPCA Leeds Grenville Animal Center. Located in Brockville, the Leeds Grenville Animal Center strives daily to provide care and compassion to animals in need. They also strive to find their forever homes. Community Outreach Coordinator Caitlin Stoyanov says not only do they enjoy the daily tasks at the shelter, but there's one other fun thing they enjoy doing.
3: Cutest memories are when we have special animals that maybe we're trying to further socialize, or they're super small and we bring them up into the staff office space. And that's always fun because it's kind of like a surprise when you come up in the hallway and a furry friend who's not usually there is up there. And
1: 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It was Vegas over Colorado 5-3, and Vegas leads that series 3-0. In the MLB, it was Pittsburgh over Toronto 4-1. To auto racing on Sunday, Andrea Kimi Antonelli won the F1 Canadian Grand Prix. Alex Rosenquist won the Indy 500. And Daniel Suarez won the Rain Short and Coke 600 in Charlotte. All events paid tribute to NASCAR Cup Series champion Kyle Busch, who passed away unexpectedly last week. The next time you're scrolling through your phone, head to GananoqueNow.ca and see what everybody's talking about. 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
6: Well, with this first check on your drive this morning, the 401 is problem-free in the early going, whether you're traveling eastbound or westbound between Belleville and Brockville. Not going to find any live lane issues or slowdowns to hold you up this morning. It is a little wet. Just keep that one in mind as you're heading out. You could run into some fog patches as well. We do start off with cloud cover today. Rain in the area will taper off. Then we'll see a mix of sun and clouds. High to get up to 23. Partly cloudy tonight. Temperature getting down to 11. 7. And tomorrow we'll see a mix of sun and clouds. Slight chance of an afternoon shower with the high reaching 25. 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
1: My FM in the morning underway together on this Monday, May 25th. What's the farthest you've gone for a one-day road trip? Talk about this after Ray. Where's my husband? My FM in the morning.

0: My FM in the morning on this May 25th. Keep those birthdays, anniversaries, celebrations coming. Love to wish greetings. 7:40 we do this, but any point really, we can give you a quick shout out. Hi, how are you? Happy birthday. Any thank yous, congratulations, you name it over the weekend. Something you want to tell us about. 855-WIN-MY-FM. It's Jamie and Lorena. We're going to be talking more about this. Farthest you've gone on a one-day road trip. Right. So for years, the guys have been saying, yeah, we got to go to a Jays game together. Right. Get everybody together. You try to make it an overnighter. We got a bunch of dads in the group now. It's tough. So we thought, let's just do one day. Find a game that's like a decent time that we can drive to Toronto, you know, go train in, and then easy out back home. All in one day. So we picked yesterday. It was a 12:15. Really family-friendly game. So hit the road early morning. Love driving. Love road trips. And just that intimate time in the car together again. These are guys that some cases only get to see a few times a year. So just awesome. Just a great day. Game, well, we sat way up in the nosebleeds, which is kind of a great place at the Skydome to be, but yeah, Jays didn't play super well, but still a great day. Dome was closed, which, yeah, anybody at the Skydome, you want that dome to be open. You want to see the sky, you want to see the CN Tower. Pretty dreary day, but nonetheless. And Bruno Mars was in the area too. He had his big concert at Rogers Stadium, the new venue north of Toronto, so didn't really notice that downtown, but still cool to know he was in the area. Yeah, and then hop back on the GO train, head back home, all in a day's work. Our wives thought we were insane. Like, why don't you go down the night before, yada, yada, yada. It's like, no, day trip, right? So we were about 16 hours, just over 16 hours from start to finish. And it was great. I'd do it all over again. Absolutely. Hope your Monday's going well. We're going to check in on three-day weather details. Again, in studio at 855-WIN-MY-FM.
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3: Here's Gananoque in the Thousand Islands three-day forecast from the MyFM Weather Center. Showers ending today, followed by a mix of sun and cloud and a high 24 degrees with humidity. It'll feel like 27. Cloudy tonight with a low of 11. On Tuesday, sun and cloud with a slight chance of afternoon showers. High 26 with humidity. It'll feel like 29. Wednesday, sun and cloud with a slight chance of showers and a high of 25 degrees. The UV index for Gananoque in the Thousand Islands is a very high 8. 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

0: AM in the morning. Jamie Lorena, love to bring you a question of the day. These are things in life that we just either accept or never really thought too much about because, well, life, we have better things to do. Somebody proposed this question to me. They said, do you know what the T in T-shirt stands for? I thought for a second, I guess I don't. I don't know without Googling. That's our rule. No Googling. Do you know the answer? What the T stands for in T-shirt, right? The garment that we wear, the shirt, the arms, the sleeves. You know the T-shirt. What does the T stand for? Do you know without Googling? 855-WIN-MY-FM. Lots of great stuff coming up. A bit later on, we're going to talk about average price of a Montreal Canadiens ticket. This is going to blow your mind. And how much money they bring in at the Bell Centre. Game 3 goes tonight. Colorado Avalanche, man, they're in a hole. Whew. Game 3 losing after going up 3-0. Get 5 unanswered goals. Yeah, they're in a hole 3-0 in their best of 7 against Vegas. Montreal and Carolina all tied up a one game apiece heading back to Montreal. So these are big games. Are we going to see a Canadian team in the Stanley Cup Finals? Well, long way to go before that. But 8 o'clock tonight, too. Late game for those waking up early like us. Yeah, probably not staying up for the whole thing. But we're going to talk average ticket price a little bit later on. Get you updated with local news, sports, and weather at 6:30.
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5: Well, taking another look at your drive, I just did a run through the traffic cameras and not seeing any live lane issues whatsoever on the 401, either eastbound or westbound. If you're traveling between Belleville and Brockville, traffic is moving at the speed limit. Showers in the area tapering off, then we'll see a mix of sun and clouds this afternoon. The high getting up to 23. Partly cloudy tonight, down to 11. Tomorrow we'll see a mix of sun and clouds. Slight chance of an afternoon shower with the high reaching 25. 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

0: It's Monday, May 25th. We'll see showers ending today with a mix of sun and cloud and a high 24 degrees with humidity to feel like 27. Current temperature at around 12 degrees. Good morning. I'm Tim Baltz. Sidewalk changes are now in effect at the Thousand Islands Bridge Authority. Officials say the U.S. span sidewalk is now open while the Canadian span sidewalk is closed today through Friday for maintenance. Weekend pedestrian access on the Canadian side will continue throughout the project. A weekend push to avoid a strike at Lanark Leeds Grenville Addictions Mental Health has failed. Our own Bob Perot has the latest.
1: OPSU workers walked off the job early this morning after the agency offered just 5 cents more than its previous wage offer. Staff had voted in April to strike if talks broke down. The union says it wants funding shortages and wage concerns addressed. In the newsroom, I'm Bob Perot.
0: Thanks, Bob, for that report. Now it's time to showcase our daily Animal House Showcase feature. Today we're looking closer at the Ontario SPCA Leeds Grenville Animal Center. The Leeds Grenville Animal Center in Brockville strives daily to provide care and compassion to animals in need, but finding that forever home is the main goal. Community Outreach Coordinator Caitlin Stoyadinoff says there are many enjoyable things that happen at the shelter, including this.
2: When an animal who's been in our center for a long period of time finally finds that perfect fit, that can be extremely rewarding for the entire staff. Everyone has, you know, worked with that animal or chatted about that animal at some point during their stay.
0: To hear more from Caitlin and get further information on the adoption process, become a volunteer, or learn more about the OSPCA, listen to the full interview on our website. 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It was Vegas over Colorado 5-3, and Vegas leads that series 3-0. To the MLB, it was Pittsburgh over Toronto 4-1. To auto racing on Sunday, Andrea Kimi Antonelli won the F1 Canadian Grand Prix. Alex Rosenquist won the Indy 500, while Daniel Suarez won the Reign Short and Coke 600. In Charlotte, all events paid tribute to NASCAR Cup Series champion Kyle Busch, who passed away unexpectedly last week. The next time you're scrolling through your phone, head to GannonAquaNow.ca and see what everybody's talking about. Your 401 traffic and weather together next on 99.9 MyFM.
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7: Well, taking another look at your drive, I just did a run through the traffic cameras and not seeing any live lane issues whatsoever on the 401, either eastbound or westbound. If you're traveling between Belleville and Brockville, traffic is moving at the speed limit. Showers in the area tapering off, then we'll see a mix of sun and clouds this afternoon, the high getting up to 23. Partly cloudy tonight, down to 11. Tomorrow we'll see a mix of sun and clouds, slight chance of an afternoon shower with the high reaching 25. 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

0: they just want you in the city. But yeah, that is so different. That's crazy to think, right? Like $1,000 difference from Vegas to Montreal for the same round, same sport. Obviously different in the States. Hockey's not as big. There's that. It's just general demand and the resale market. It all comes back to that. This wasn't necessarily face value of these tickets, but people buy them, resell them for crazy amounts. We've seen this before. It's just not fair, right? And then there's people like sports fans sometimes aren't the smartest people, and they'll just need to be there, right? No matter what, they'll make it work. I need to be in that arena. And they'll spend the $1,365.
1: Ugh, but on a game three, that where they have no chance of moving on in that game, is it worth it? I don't know.
0: I just said sports fans aren't the smartest, right? They'll walk out of there without a spleen, but they'll be there for game three.
1: Where'd my spleen go?
0: Oh, yeah, sold it for a ticket.
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7: Here's Dan and Akway in the Thousand Islands 3-day forecast from the MyFM Weather Center. Showers ending today, followed by a mix of sun and cloud and a high 24 degrees with humidity. It'll feel like 27. Cloudy tonight with a low of 11. On Tuesday, sun and cloud with a slight chance of afternoon showers. High 26 with humidity. It'll feel like 29. Wednesday, sun and cloud with a slight chance of showers and a high of 25 degrees. The UV index for Gananoque in the Thousand Islands is a very high 8. I'm Tim Baltz with 99.9 MyFM, Gananoque in the Thousand Islands, breaking and local news.

0: My FM in the morning with Jamie and Lorena and you. Thank you so much for being here with us. Well, you're making me feel guilty with this story, Jamie, because I, no word of a lie, just canceled a dentist appointment to take the dog to the vet at the same time.
1: That just shows your priorities, Lorena. That's all that does.
0: Yes. The bloodhound needed some tick relief, so we went there.
1: Well, that's important. Right? I will give you that. Not to say your teeth aren't important either, but yeah, it's hilarious.
0: They are.
1: The Canadian Dental Care Plan, just for those folks that this applies to, the renewal deadline is coming up June 1st, so that's 1 week from today. Final week then. You still have to prove you qualify for the program. Otherwise, then you need to submit a whole new application and will not be covered until you're reapproved. So that could be a whole process.
0: Oh, you want to avoid that. The dental insurance program available to anyone who doesn't already have coverage through an employer and whose net adjusted family income is under $90,000 started accepting applications for all eligible adults in May of last year. So it's been in effect for about a year after a phased rollout began in 2023. To prove they fall under the income requirement, Canadians need to have submitted their 2025 tax return prior to June 1st renewal deadline. Otherwise, existing members will see their coverage end, which you don't want, especially if it's for your family too. Here's what you need to know about the renewal process. The members can renew their coverage online. So all I have to do is go to your My Service Canada account through canada.ca. Renewals can also be done by phone for those who can't access either site by calling Service Canada. Be prepared for a wait and frustration.
1: And probably multi-factor authenticity thing where you got to give so many different things. And they got to make sure it's you, of course. Sure. And on that note, they also warn of scams. So Government of Canada says, beware, because people will call, email, text, claiming to be the CDCP saying you need to renew. Just know that they will never ask you to pay to apply or renew. All right. So if you're ever asked for that, they'll take you to good looking websites that all look legitimate, but you got to be careful of some scams out there. So yes, if they come after you to renew, just be a little weary.
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5: Well, taking another look at your drive, it continues to be a problem-free start to your Monday morning. Not seeing any issues eastbound or westbound if you're on the 401 traveling between Belleville and Brockville. No slowdowns. Traffic is moving at the speed limit. Your forecast for today, showers in the area will taper off. We'll see a mix of sun and clouds this afternoon with the high getting up to 23. Partly cloudy tonight, down to 11. And tomorrow we'll see a mix of sun and clouds. Slight chance of an afternoon shower with the high reaching 25. 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
1: It's Monday, May 25th. We'll see showers ending today with a mix of sun and cloud later on and a high 24 degrees. And with humidity, it'll feel like 27. Current temperature at around 12 degrees. Good morning. I'm Tim Baltz. Construction crews are back at work on Charles Street North and Gananoque as storm drainage improvements continue today. Drivers should expect delays between Brock Street and Garden Street while work is underway. Officials say no completion date has been set and are encouraging residents to monitor the town's website and social media for updates. Seasonal sidewalk changes are now in effect at the Thousand Islands Bridge. Officials say the U.S. sidewalk is open while the Canadian Span sidewalk will close today through Friday for maintenance. Weekend pedestrian access on the Canadian side will continue throughout the project. The Gananoque Fire Department is asking residents to donate household items for its new fire training grounds. Firefighters are seeking tables, chairs, appliances, cabinets, and bathtubs to help create realistic residential training scenarios. Officials say the donated items will help crews strengthen emergency response skills and improve community safety. It's time for our daily Animal House Showcase feature. Today we're looking closer at the Ontario SPCA Leeds Grenville Animal Center. Finding animals their forever home is the main goal of the OSPCA Leeds Grenville Animal Shelter. The team not only cares for animals in need in our region, but also is involved in many community events. Community Outreach Coordinator Caitlin Stoyaninov says if you'd like to become involved, here's how to do that.
2: If a community member wants to be involved in any of those pieces, whether it be community outreach alongside me or working in our center, they can go to the OntarioSPCA.ca/volunteer. And on there, you can see how you can be involved with our center yourself.
1: 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It was Vegas over Colorado 5-3, and Vegas leads the series 3-0 to the MLB. Pittsburgh beat Toronto 4-1. To auto racing on Sunday, Andrea Kimi Antonelli won the F1 Canadian Grand Prix. Alex Rosenquist won the Indy 500, and Daniel Suarez won the Rain Shorten Coke 600 in Charlotte. All events paid tribute to NASCAR Cup Series champion Kyle Busch, who passed away unexpectedly last week. The next time you're scrolling through your phone, head to GananoqueNow.ca and see what everybody's talking about. 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
7: With this check on your drive, it continues to be a problem-free commute this morning. Not seeing any live lane issues or slowdowns anywhere on the 401 between Belleville and Brockville. Traffic is moving at the speed limit. Your forecast for today, showers in the area taper off this morning. Then we'll see a mix of sun and clouds, the high reaching 23. Partly cloudy tonight, low drops down to 11. And tomorrow we'll see a mix of sun and clouds with a slight chance of an afternoon shower, the high getting up to 25. Drivers and in Kingston know that after hitting some of our worst potholes, the smartest thing they should do is have Auto Service Kingston perform the next oil change, as suspension inspections are always included with your oil changes. 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Your next update coming up in minutes.

0: and I've heard people have had them right in their own backyards, and that's never happened before. So yeah, Jamie found this. I want to say great. It's great for content, but as soon as you open this thing, there's a big giant tick looking at you.
1: Zoomed in. Like, how zoomed in is that? You can see the scaly skin of it. It's so gross. But yes, just don't look at that, because this website is etick.ca. It's a Canadian website. It's for all things ticks. We're talking how to recognize a tick. If you do get bit, how to properly remove, how to protect yourself. There's tick records here, a photographic guide to the different types of ticks. So it's kind of one of those websites you just kind of bounce around, click on all the different things. But the thing that's really cool, Arena, is if you do get bit, you're not sure what type, you can actually submit the picture of that tick to this website.
0: Yeah, all my pictures are of them slammed to bits.
1: Yeah, if you read this website, Lorena, you're not supposed to take a butcher's knife to them on your kitchen chop block.
0: Okay, or the end of a toothbrush, I guess, when it happened to me upstairs. Yeah, no, don't do what Lorena Dixon does. Is a great rule in any situation.
1: Pretty much all. That could be a website, too, we'll work on. Don't do what Lorena does.com. She makes a mean tick smoothie, though. Puts them all in a I'm kidding. That's gross.
0: Protein.
1: Yeah. Everything you need to know, though. It's a really cool website. You can create a profile if you do want to, and then it'll store all your tick information. But yeah, check it out. etick.ca. Again, a Canadian website for all things ticks.
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5: Here's Gananoque in the Thousand Islands 3-day forecast from the MyFM Weather Center. Showers ending today, followed by a mix of sun and cloud and a high 24 degrees with humidity. It'll feel like 27. Cloudy tonight with a low of 11. On Tuesday, sun and cloud with a slight chance of afternoon showers. High 26 with humidity. It'll feel like 29. Wednesday, sun and cloud with a slight chance of showers and a high of 25 degrees. The UV index for Gananoque in the Thousand Islands is a very high 8. 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

0: My FM in the morning, Jamie Lorena, and we had this question posed to us. So we're bringing these questions of the day, kind of things about everyday life, observations, if you will, but you can't Google. So it's a test to see if you know the answer without Googling. And somebody said, do you know what the T in T-shirt stands for?
1: Uh-huh. And I think I know, but I'm not overthinking this. But let us know what you think it might be, because it's probably the same thing as me. 855-WIN-MYFM. What does the T in T-shirt stand for? All right. Oh, it's time for Animal Tales. We need some theme music for Animal Tales, don't you think? Huh? You're working on that?
0: Putting me on the spot here, but yeah, no. We'll get to something. Yes, we'll compose something
1: Okay, scientist David Horasty never had any doubt what he would name the tiny orange creature he first spotted on a diving expedition in Papua New Guinea in 2003. But it would take another two decades for him and his colleague Graham Short to find the elusive fish again, study it, and officially designate it a new species. Okay, you ready for this? Solnostomus snuffleupagus is a cousin of the seahorse. It is named after the beloved Sesame Street character, of course, Mr. Snuffleupagus. Do you remember him, Jamie?
0: Are
1: you too young?
0: No, I remember. I grew up with Sesame Street. I remember Snuffy, little Mr. Snuffleupagus.
1: I love that we're sharing this moment. Short and Horasty have now written a new paper and describe Snuffleupagus as a new species of ghost pipefish that makes its home along coral reefs, disguises itself as red algae. The fish has quite a few things in common with Mr. Snuffleupagus, mainly its orange-brown coloring, the long filaments that look like shaggy hair. You got to look up this guy. He's wonderful. He has an elephant-like snout that comes out, really nice snout on him. It's also extremely elusive, like Snuffleupagus was. Remember in his early appearances on Sesame Street, he was only ever seen by Big Bird?
0: Okay, I don't remember that, but I trust you.
1: No. By the time you were a little boy, he had been discovered by everyone. But at the beginning, it was only ever, it was like Pokeroo. You only ever saw him. Okay. Wait a minute. No, that wasn't the same as Pokeroo. Sorry, I'm getting my child shows mixed up, which is fair because I'm an old person.
0: Don't be so mean to yourself. You know the rules. If you're mean to yourself, you got to say five nice things about yourself.
1: It used to just be three. I have a nice home, I have a nice coworker, and I have two good dogs. There we go.
0: All right. Yep, husband? Anything about your husband?
1: Oh, shoot. Yeah, him too.
2: At work.
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10: Taking another look at your drive, I just did another run through the traffic cameras, not seeing any live lane issues eastbound or westbound. If you're traveling the 401 this morning between Belleville and Brockville, both directions moving at the speed limit. Your forecast for today, we are looking at a few showers this morning, tapering off, a mix of sun and clouds by this afternoon, high getting up to 23. Tonight, partly cloudy, down to 11. Tomorrow, another nice day, a mix of sun and clouds. There is a slight chance of an afternoon shower with the high reaching 25. 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

0: 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Here's what's happening in Gananoque and the Thousand Islands.
1: It's Monday, May 25th. We'll see showers ending today with a mix of sun and cloud and a high 24 degrees, but with humidity, it'll feel like 27. Current temperature at around 12 degrees. Good morning. I'm Tim Baltz. Workers at Lanark Lee's Grenville Addictions and Mental Health are now on strike. Our own Bob Perot has the latest.
2: OPSU Local 441 hit the picket line at 1201 this morning after last-minute talks Saturday failed. The union says a new 4% funding increase did not lead to a meaningful wage offer. OPSU warns vulnerable clients could face service delays and cancellations across the region. In the newsroom, I'm Bob Perot.
1: Thanks, Bob, for that report. Traffic delays are expected today on Charles Street North and Gananoque between Brock Street and Garden Street. Town officials say the work is part of ongoing storm drainage improvements started last year. Motorists are encouraged to slow down, follow posted signage, and allow extra travel time while crews continue infrastructure work in the area. It is time for our daily Animal House Showcase feature. Today, we're looking closer at the Ontario SPCA Leeds Grenville Animal Center. Located in Brockville, the Leeds Grenville Animal Center strives daily to provide care and compassion to animals in need. They also strive to find their forever homes. Community Outreach Coordinator Caitlin Stoyanov says not only do they enjoy the daily tasks at the shelter, but there's one other fun thing they enjoy doing.
3: Cutest memories are when we have special animals that maybe we're trying to further socialize, or they're super small and we bring them up into the staff office space. And that's always fun because it's kind of like a surprise when you come up in the hallway and a furry friend who's not usually there is up there. And
1: 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It was Vegas over Colorado 5-3, and Vegas leads that series 3-0. In the MLB, it was Pittsburgh over Toronto 4-1. To auto racing on Sunday, Andrea Kimi Antonelli won the F1 Canadian Grand Prix. Alex Rosenquist won the Indy 500, and Daniel Suarez won the Rain Short and Coke 600 in Charlotte. All events paid tribute to NASCAR Cup Series champion Kyle Busch, who passed away unexpectedly last week. The next time you're scrolling through your phone, head to GananoqueNow.ca and see what everybody's talking about. 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
7: Taking another look at your drive, I just did another run through the traffic cameras, not seeing any live lane issues eastbound or westbound. If you're traveling the 401 this morning between Belleville and Brockville, both directions moving at the speed limit. Your forecast for today, we are looking at a few showers this morning, tapering off, a mix of sun and clouds by this afternoon, high getting up to 23. Tonight, partly cloudy, down to 11. Tomorrow, another nice day, a mix of sun and clouds. There is a slight chance of an afternoon shower with the high reaching 25. 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
1: Here's Gananoque in the Thousand Islands 3-day forecast from the MyFM Weather Center. Showers ending today, followed by a mix of sun and cloud and a high 24 degrees with humidity. It'll feel like 27. Cloudy tonight with a low of 11. On Tuesday, sun and cloud with a slight chance of afternoon showers. High 26 with humidity. It'll feel like 29. Wednesday, sun and cloud with a slight chance of showers and a high of 25 degrees. The UV index for Gananoque in the Thousand Islands is a very high 8. I'm Tim Baltz with 99.9 MyFM, Gananoque in the Thousand Islands breaking and local news.

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4: Well, taking another look at your drive, it continues to be a problem-free this morning, whether you're traveling eastbound or westbound on the 401 between Belleville and Brockville. Not going to find any live lane issues, traffic moving at the limit. Showers lingering in the area are going to taper off, then we'll see a mix of sun and clouds this afternoon. High getting up to 23. Tonight's going to be partly cloudy. Low drops down to 11. And tomorrow we're going to see a mix of sun and clouds. Slight chance of an afternoon shower with the high reaching 25. 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
1: It's Monday, May 25th. We'll see showers ending today with a mix of sun and cloud and a high 24 degrees with humidity to feel like 27. Current temperature at around 12 degrees. Good morning. I'm Tim Baltz. Sidewalk changes are now in effect at the Thousand Islands Bridge Authority. Officials say the U.S. span sidewalk is now open while the Canadian span sidewalk is closed today through Friday for maintenance. Weekend pedestrian access on the Canadian side will continue throughout the project. A weekend push to avoid a strike at Lanark Leeds Grenville Addictions Mental Health has failed. Our own Bob Perot has the latest.
2: OPSU workers walked off the job early this morning after the agency offered just 5 cents more than its previous wage offer. Staff had voted in April to strike if talks broke down. The union says it wants funding shortages and wage concerns addressed. In the newsroom, I'm Bob Perot.
1: Thanks, Bob, for that report. Now it's time to showcase our daily Animal House Showcase feature. Today we're looking closer at the Ontario SPCA Leeds Grenville Animal Center. The Leeds Grenville Animal Center in Brockville strives daily to provide care and compassion to animals in need, but finding that forever home is the main goal. Community Outreach Coordinator Caitlin Stoyadinoff says there are many enjoyable things that happen at the shelter, including this.
3: When an animal who's been in our center for a long period of time finally finds that perfect fit, that can be extremely rewarding for the entire staff. Everyone has, you know, worked with that animal or chatted about that animal at some point during their stay.
1: To hear more from Caitlin and get further information on the adoption process, become a volunteer, or learn more about the OSPCA, listen to the full interview on our website. 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It was Pittsburgh over Toronto 4-1. And now here's Chris Soares with MyFM Playoff Fever.
4: The Vegas Golden Knights sent a message loud and clear. This team looks dangerous, and it's firing on all cylinders right now. Vegas grabbed a commanding 3-0 series lead, while the bigger concern may be in Colorado, where superstar Nathan MacKinnon left the game injured. Came back in the third period, only had 4 shifts. In history, it's not on Colorado's side either. Only 4 teams have ever come back from a 3-0 series deficit to win a playoff series, so if the Avalanche want to make this interesting, Game 4 becomes season-defining hockey. I'm Chris Soares. NHL Playoff Fever continues next at noon.
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12: Taking another look at your drive, it continues to be a problem-free one this morning. Whether you're traveling eastbound or westbound on the 401 between Belleville and Brockville, not going to find any live lane issues or slowdowns to hold you up this morning. Your forecast for today, we are looking at a few showers in the area tapering off. Then we'll see a mix of sun and clouds hiking up to 23. Partly cloudy tonight, down to 11. Tomorrow, we'll see a mix of sun and clouds with a slight chance of an afternoon shower. The high getting up to 25. 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
2: Here's Gannon Ockway in the Thousand Islands 3-day forecast from the MyFM Weather Center. Showers ending today, followed by a mix of sun and cloud and a high 24 degrees with humidity. It'll feel like 27. Cloudy tonight with a low of 11. On Tuesday, sun and cloud with a slight chance of afternoon showers. High 26 with humidity. It'll feel like 29. Wednesday, sun and cloud with a slight chance of showers and a high of 25 degrees. The UV index for Gannon Ockway in the Thousand Islands is a very high 8. 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

0: MyFM in the Morning looks at a news story in the headlines that affects you. It's news you can use.
1: Some brands have discovered a new way to spark sales. 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We all liked it. Bring it back. One of Pizza Hut's largest franchisees, Daland Corporation, is remodeling dozens of their locations to look like the chain's old restaurants from the 90s, including that famous stained glass lamp. You know, they were all over the retro red booths. And, Jamie, you're going to be especially happy about this, the buffets.
2: Childhood, our big trip to the city. We would always, Dad would take us to the Pizza Hut buffet. It's coming back.
1: At some locations, they're going to try it out. I can smell the pizza right now. So Pizza Hut has struggled with slumping sales, but Daland says the restaurants it has already retrofied are some of the best performing locations in the U.S. So videos online romanticizing the old restaurants have racked up millions of views. People are driving for hours in some cases to have a meal at one of these locations. So whether it's pizza, a flip phone, or a pair of low-waisted jeans, brands are leaning into nostalgia to open wallets. Taco Bell has rolled out its own Y2K menu. Kodak has been thrown a financial lifeline from the resurgence in film cameras.
2: Wow.
1: And popular 90s fashion brands like Abercrombie, I've never been able to say this. I was going to take a chance. Abercrombie and Fitch.
2: There you go.
1: There we go. And Juicy Couture. They've been seeing a social media-fueled renaissance as well.
2: Okay. What's coming back next? Those pants with the words across the butt of them. Remember those?
1: Well, Juicy.
2: Is that Juicy?
1: Right? I think that's Juicy.
2: I think that's
1: It depends juicy. On the woman.
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5: Well, taking another look at your drive, it continues to be a problem-free commute. Not seeing any live lane issues eastbound or westbound if you are traveling the 401 between Belleville and Brockville. Nothing to hold you up this morning. We are looking at a mix of sun and clouds today. The high getting up to 23. Tonight, partly cloudy. Low drops down to 11. Tomorrow, we're going to see a mix of sun and clouds with a slight chance of an afternoon shower with the high reaching 25. 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
1: It's Monday, May 25th. We'll see showers ending today with a mix of sun and cloud later on and a high 24 degrees. And with humidity, it'll feel like 27. Current temperature at around 12 degrees. Good morning. I'm Tim Baltz. Construction crews are back at work on Charles Street North in Gananoque as storm drainage improvements continue today. Drivers should expect delays between Brock Street and Garden Street while work is underway. Officials say no completion date has been set and are encouraging residents to monitor the town's website and social media for updates. Seasonal sidewalk changes are now in effect at the Thousand Islands Bridge. Officials say the U.S. sidewalk is open while the Canadian Span sidewalk will close today through Friday for maintenance. Weekend pedestrian access on the Canadian side will continue throughout the project. The Gananoque Fire Department is asking residents to donate household items for its new fire training grounds. Firefighters are seeking tables, chairs, appliances, cabinets, and bathtubs to help create realistic residential training scenarios. Officials say the donated items will help crews strengthen emergency response skills and improve community safety. It's time for our daily Animal House Showcase feature. Today we're looking closer at the Ontario SPCA Leeds Grenville Animal Center. Finding animals their forever home is the main goal of the OSPCA Leeds Grenville Animal Shelter. The team not only cares for animals in need in our region, but also is involved in many community events. Community Outreach Coordinator Caitlin Stoyaninov says if you'd like to become involved, here's how to do that.
2: If a community member wants to be involved in any of those pieces, whether it be community outreach alongside me or working in our center, they can go to the OntarioSPCA.ca/volunteer. And on there, you can see how you can be involved with our center yourself.
1: 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It was Vegas over Colorado 5-3, and Vegas leads the series 3-0 to the MLB. Pittsburgh beat Toronto 4-1. To auto racing on Sunday, Andrea Kimi Antonelli won the F1 Canadian Grand Prix. Alex Rosenquist won the Indy 500, and Daniel Suarez won the Rain Short and Coke 600 in Charlotte. All events paid tribute to NASCAR Cup Series champion Kyle Busch, who passed away unexpectedly last week. The next time you're scrolling through your phone, head to GananoqueNow.ca and see what everybody's talking about. 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
6: Well, taking another look at your drive, it continues to be a problem-free commute. Not seeing any live lane issues eastbound or westbound if you are traveling the 401 between Belleville and Brockville. Nothing to hold you up this morning. We are looking at a mix of sun and clouds today. The high getting up to 23. Tonight, partly cloudy. Low drops down to 11. Tomorrow, we're going to see a mix of sun and clouds with a slight chance of an afternoon shower with the high reaching 25. 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
0: And Gan Pride Alliance preparing for a full week of celebrations from the flag raising at Town Hall Wednesday to the parade coming up this Sunday, May 31st, the annual Pride Week in Gan. This is Zach Hong, one of the presidents at Gan Pride Alliance, said there will be a return of some familiar events this year.
2: We're doing a lot of familiar events. We're revisiting some that we've done in the past. We're doing the drive-in movie again. We're doing some Pride trivia. We'll be doing our poetry share and our Pride variety show.
0: A lot of these are free to the public, including some great events on Saturday.
2: 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We're going to do a chalk art and outdoor games with some family fun. And then we're doing crafts at the GAN Arts Network. So a fun, free day.
0: And there will be a plenty of locations across town hosting many different events, but the majority will be at Town Hall Park.
2: We're using it for a lot of things, the chalk art, the flag raising, the festival, so it's really going to be utilized a lot more, which is nice.
0: And for more details on what's happening each day, locations, everything, you can find in this What's Good in GAN story at GananOkweNow.ca.
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0: road trips. What?
1: God, who? Good disclaimer, I said.
0: I have to stop saying what. Do you find as you get older?
1: You're the first co-host I've had that will just go, huh? What? What are you on about?
0: Terrible. I'm even embarrassed for myself. I do it all the time now. What are you on about?
1: That's the best. I love it. Yes, road trips you were trying to talk about before I guess I interrupted you. I went on one yesterday. Woke up bright and early, 16 hours on the road total. We, you know, went to a Jays game. Drove in, took a GO train right downtown. Best way to travel, by the way. Don't drive downtown Toronto. You're a fool too. Take the GO train. It was great. Watched a ball game. Just awesome. Great day with a group of guys.
0: Oh, I love it that you just were spontaneous. A texter wrote, I once went down to a hockey game in New York City, left super early, had a great drive down, caught the afternoon game, and headed back. I wasn't staying in Manhattan. No way. Nope. It was a great road trip with a dear friend. Can't beat it.
1: Absolutely. I love it. Keep sending those in. What's the craziest, wildest one-day road trip you went on? 855-WIN-MY-FM.
0: A polar bear, Roby's pun of the day, I should mention. I'm not just talking about polar bears because I'm too hot, which I am. Menopause is not fun. But a polar bear walks into a bar and says to the bartender, I'll have a rum and Coke. The bartender asks, what's with the big paws? The bear shrugs, I was born with them.
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7: With this final check on your drive this morning, it continues to be problem-free. Not seeing any live lane issues eastbound or westbound if you're traveling the 401 between Belleville and Brockville. Traffic moving at the limit. Your forecast for today, we're looking at a mix of sun and clouds. The temperature to get up to 23. Partly cloudy tonight. Low drops down to 11. Tomorrow we'll see a mix of sun and clouds with a slight chance of an afternoon shower and the high reaching 25. 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

0: FM, best mix of music and fun while we work together through a Monday workday. Just getting things underway. Hope you had a great weekend. Been telling stories here of the best one-day road trips. Where did you go? What did you do? You just woke up, hit the road, did something wild, crazy, came back home that night. Wasn't wild and crazy, but buddies and I went to a Jays game yesterday, right? Drove in, took the GO train downtown, 12:15 first pitch, about a 16-hour day round trip. It was awesome. I'd do it again tomorrow. Joe texted in saying, it wasn't 24 hours, but the best 48-hour trip. Left my apartment, flew to L.A., drove to the Grand Canyon, watched the sun come up, drove a bit further east, north around the canyon, back through Vegas, back to L.A., flew home. All in 48 hours. That's pretty impressive. And then Luke on our text line saying, woke up, hopped on the motorbike, ended up in Montreal, got a smoked meat sandwich, back on the motorbike, back home. Day trip for a smoked meat sandwich. I love the commitment. The places I'll go for a chip truck, Luke. I'm right there with you, right? Hours out of the way because I know a good chip truck's on the way for sure. Let us know. Craziest 24-hour trip, short trip that you took. What did you do? Would you do it again? 855-WIN-MY-FM. Some great music on the way for your Monday work day. We're going to hear next from Eric Carmen. We also have NSYNC on the way and a look at our community events calendar. What's going on?
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1: 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Today we're taking a closer look at the Ontario SPCA Leeds and Grenville Animal Center. Traffic delays are expected today on Charles Street North and Gannon Aquay between Brock Street and Garden Street. The Lansdowne Fair presents the Black Creek Rodeo at the Lansdowne Fairgrounds Friday, May 29th and Saturday, May 30th. 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
1: Here's Gannon Aquay in the Thousand Islands 3-day forecast from the MyFM Weather Center. Showers ending today, and then we'll see a mix of sun and cloud and a high 24 with humidity to feel like 27. Cloudy tonight with a low of 11. Tuesday, sun and cloud with a chance of afternoon showers, high 26 with humidity to feel like 29. Wednesday, sun and cloud with a slight chance of showers and a high of 25 degrees. I'm Tim Baltz, 99.9 MyFM, Gannon Aquay in the Thousand Islands, breaking and local news.

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1: 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Today we're taking a closer look at the Ontario SPCA Leeds Grenville Animal Center. Workers at Lanark Leeds Grenville Addictions and Mental Health are now on strike. The Lansdowne Fair presents the Black Creek Rodeo at the Lansdowne Fairgrounds Friday, May 29th and Saturday, May 30th. 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
2: Here's Gananoque in the Thousand Islands 3-day forecast from the MyFM Weather Center. Showers ending today, and then we'll see a mix of sun and cloud and a high 24 with humidity to feel like 27. Cloudy tonight with a low of 11. Tuesday, sun and cloud with a chance of afternoon showers, high 26 with humidity to feel like 29. Wednesday, sun and cloud with a slight chance of showers and a high of 25 degrees. I'm Tim Baltz with 99.9 MyFM, Gananoque in the Thousand Islands, breaking and local news.

0: Men at Work at Down Under on MyFM on your Monday morning. A lot of people at work working on a big world record, and they did it. A Guinness World Record was set recently for the largest game of human foosball. 254 participants taking part in this massive event in Toronto. It took place at Humber Polytechnique's Lakeshore campus. Players held on to horizontal bars instead of plastic rods, creating a life-size version of the tabletop game. You know, where you pull on the poles and spin them to make the characters kick the ball.
1: Foosball! You playing the foosball behind my back?
0: The record was confirmed. 254 participants for the Guinness World Record largest game of human foosball.
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0: Coming up, we'll celebrate an actor who's turning 87 years old today, and he's not done yet. We're going to see him back on the big screen in no time. It's an amazing career. 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
1: 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Today we're taking a closer look at the Ontario SPCA Leeds and Grenville Animal Center. Traffic delays are expected today on Charles Street North and Gananoque between Brock Street and Garden Street. The Lansdowne Fair presents the Black Creek Rodeo at the Lansdowne Fairgrounds Friday, May 29th and Saturday, May 30th. 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
1: Here's Gananoque in the Thousand Islands 3-day forecast from the MyFM Weather Center. Showers ending today, and then we'll see a mix of sun and cloud and a high 24 with humidity to feel like 27. Cloudy tonight with a low of 11. Tuesday, sun and cloud with a chance of afternoon showers, high 26 with humidity to feel like 29. Wednesday, sun and cloud with a slight chance of showers and a high of 25 degrees. I'm Tim Baltz, 99.9 MyFM, Gananoque in the Thousand Islands, breaking and local news.

0: Again, Aquas 99.9 MyFM. This Saturday, we're coming up on the 20th annual Joyceville Public School Country Fair. 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
0: Biebs coming up, Alanis Morissette, Justin Timberlake, and more, just to keep you bopping up until the news at noon today. We've got Laura Earle ready to perk things up on your first day of the week, and I'll be back tomorrow morning at 10 o'clock for MyFM at Work. Adam Weeks kicking rocks on a Monday. My

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1: We'll see sun and cloud today with a high 24 degrees with humidity. It'll feel like 27. Good afternoon. I'm Tim Baltz. Families looking for PA Day activities on Friday, May 29th will have several free options through the Leeds Thousand Islands Public Library. Branches in Seelies Bay, Lansdowne, and Lyndhurst will host drop-in activities including Lego building, coloring, Play-Doh fun, and search and find games throughout the day. And as you heard on MyFM in the morning with Jamie and Lorena, from the flag raising at Town Hall on Wednesday, May 27th, to the parade on Sunday, May 31st, the annual Pride Week in Gananoque will have something for everyone of all ages. Zach Hong, one of the presidents of GAN Pride Alliance, said there will be a return of some familiar events this year.
2: We're doing a lot of familiar events. We're revisiting some that we've done in the past. We're doing the drive-in movie again. We're doing some Pride trivia. We'll be doing our poetry share and our Pride variety show.
1: Hong said the entire GAN Pride Alliance thank everyone involved for this year's festivities. For more details on what's happening each day and the location, you can head to GananoqueNow.ca. It's time for your daily Animal House Showcase feature. Today, we're taking a closer look at the Ontario SPCA Leeds Grenville Animal Center. Located in Brockville, the Leeds Grenville Animal Center strives daily to provide care and compassion to animals in need. They also strive to find their forever homes. Community Outreach Coordinator Caitlin Stoyadinov says not only do they enjoy the daily tasks at the shelter, but here's one other fun thing they also enjoy doing.
3: Cutest memories are when we have special animals that maybe we're trying to further socialize, or they're super small and we bring them up into the staff office space. And that's always fun because it's kind of like a surprise when you come up in the hallway and a furry friend who's not usually there is up there. And
1: 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In the MLB, the Blue Jays take on the Marlins tonight. 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
4: Back to Montreal we go for Game 3 between the Habs and Hurricanes, with this Eastern Conference Finals all knotted up at one game each. It took overtime in Game 2 for Carolina to even up the series as we now travel north of the border. As for home ice advantage for Montreal, well, we'll have to wait and see. The Canadiens are just 2-4 in these playoffs at the Bell Centre, which is widely considered one of the toughest buildings for visiting teams. Surely it'll be loud, but it'll be even louder if the Habs can leave tonight with the series lead. Puck drop is 8 p.m. I'm Matt Latour. 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
1: Here's Gananoque in the Thousand Islands 3-day forecast from the MyFM Weather Center. Sun and cloud today with a high 24 degrees with humidity to feel like 27. Cloudy tonight with a low of 11. Tuesday, sun and cloud with a chance of afternoon showers. High 26 with humidity to feel like 29. Wednesday, sun and cloud with a slight chance of showers and a high of 25 degrees. I'm Tim Baltz with 99.9 MyFM. 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

0: how the mighty have fallen, kind of. It's Laura. This is MyFM, your at work and at home station. Former late show host Stephen Colbert did not rest on his laurels for long. Just one night after his final show this past Thursday from the Ed Sullivan Theater in New York, Colbert popped up on community access television in Michigan. It was a bit of a bookend moment for the star, as this was his second time hosting the community access show only in Monroe. It is broadcast in southeast Michigan along the shores of Lake Erie. The first time he hosted was just before he took over The Late Show from David Letterman. Joining Colbert was Michigan native Jack White of the White Stripes, who grew up in nearby Detroit. He served as the, quote, volunteer music director. Actor Jeff Daniels appeared as a guest during the hour-long broadcast. Actor Steve Buscemi appeared and recorded a bit about Buscemi's pizza in Monroe. There was a few others, some Michigan famous folks like, oh, you know, Eminem. They had a blast with it. You could hear everybody laughing in the background. It's good to see he has something to do. It is. Coming up next, ground dogs, hot dogs. What a weekend in car racing.
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7: Here's Gananoque in the Thousand Islands 3-day forecast from the MyFM Weather Center. Sun and cloud today with a high 24 degrees with humidity to feel like 27. Cloudy tonight with a low of 11. Tuesday, sun and cloud with a chance of afternoon showers. High 26 with humidity to feel like 29. Wednesday, sun and cloud with a slight chance of showers and a high of 25 degrees. 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

0: moments and definitely some lighter moments in car racing this weekend. It's Laura. This is MyFM, your at work and at home station. Certainly emotions were very high with the tribute by thousands of fans at the Coca-Cola 600 after the sudden death of driver Kyle Busch this past week. Here in Canada, the Canadian Grand Prix was run in Montreal this past weekend, and the focus was not just on the drivers, but also on the groundhogs that were running across the track. Questions about wildlife control there. And at the Indianapolis Motor Speedway, we got a little bit of a lighter side of things with the Oscar Mayer Weenie 500. Yes, all six of those hot dog-shaped vehicles raced those buns two laps around the famous track. Team New York Dog made the Wieners Circle, where they were sprayed with mustard instead of milk, which is the traditional beverage of the victors at the Indy 500. And on Sunday, somebody won the actual race. Coming up next, tick control with some science behind it.
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0: It's Laura coming up next. A new study out of Ottawa looking at ways to keep ticks at bay. And later in the show, of course, we're going to talk about Game 3 for my Montreal Canadiens tonight.

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0: Are wood chips the answer to keeping ticks away? It's Laura. This is MyFM at Work. A new study out of the University of Ottawa. Trialing wood chips on local trails is showing promise in the battle against these Lyme disease carrying insects. The team put 50 meter sections of untreated and pesticide-treated wood chips down in 20 different areas along the trail. The number of ticks in the untreated wood chip area was reduced by about half. In those sections of trail using the pesticide-treated chips, the number of ticks were reduced by 99%. Now, of course, you have to stay on the trail. The ticks are usually found in areas of long grass, so obviously going off the trail is going to increase your risk of bites. But these results actually do support what the federal government has suggested for homeowners: to put a border of wood chips, mulch, or gravel around your lawn to keep these pests out. Definitely something to try. Coming up next, are you tossing and turning at night? Have you tried shuffling?
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1: 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Today, we're taking a closer look at the Ontario SPCA Leeds-Grenville Animal Center. 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
1: Here's Gananoque in the Thousand Islands 3-day forecast from the MyFM Weather Center. Sun and cloud today with a high 24 degrees with humidity to feel like 27. Cloudy tonight with a low of 11. Tuesday, sun and cloud with a chance of afternoon showers. High 26 with humidity to feel like 29. Wednesday, sun and cloud with a slight chance of showers and a high of 25 degrees. 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

0: tossing and turning at night? What about trying something called cognitive shuffling to get some Z's? It's Laura. This is MyFM at work. Lots of us struggle to get a good night's sleep. And while things like changing your diet and trying breathing techniques can help, why not try shuffling, cognitive shuffling? It is meant to mimic the dreamlike thinking that we do naturally as we doze off. Scientists at Canada's Simon Fraser University developed the technique, which asks you to think of a neutral or positive word, like the word house. And then you start thinking about the first word's first letter. So hamster, honey, horse. And they ask you to try and picture those words or objects 5 to 15 seconds. Maybe you're riding the horse or you're petting the hamster. Experts found that it was as effective as journaling in helping people fall asleep, and it could be something easy to do when you're up in the middle of the night and need to get back to sleep. Coming up next, my Montreal Canadiens shuffled Buffalo off, but are they going to be able to do the same with Carolina?
1: Between spring and summer lies Canada's fifth season. NHL playoff hockey. 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
1: 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Today, we're taking a closer look at the Ontario SPCA Leeds Grenville Animal Center. 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
1: Here's Gananoque in the Thousand Islands 3-day forecast from the MyFM Weather Center. Sun and cloud today with a high 24 degrees with humidity to feel like 27. Cloudy tonight with a low of 11. Tuesday, sun and cloud with a chance of afternoon showers. High 26 with humidity to feel like 29. Wednesday, sun and cloud with a slight chance of showers and a high of 25 degrees. 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

0: Yeah, Ananaque and the Thousand Islands, 99.9 MyFM. It's Laura, MyFM at work. A reminder that there is going to be traffic delays starting today on Charles Street North between Brock Street and Garden Street. This work is part of the ongoing storm drainage improvements that began last year, and it's going to continue through this section of roadway. They're expected to be active in the area throughout the project, so you're going to see reduced traffic flow, maybe some temporary disruptions. The town says that no completion date has been determined yet, but the updates will continue, and we, of course, will share them with you right here. You can always head to our website, GananoqueNow.ca, for more info.
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0: That's me for today. I'm Laura Earle signing off on this Monday afternoon. Have a great rest of your day. I will join you tomorrow starting at noon. Go Habs, go. We can do it.

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0: FM, you're at work and at home station. Good afternoon. This is Steve Gregory. Hope you had a great weekend. Watch a little playoffs, staying inside where it was nice and warm. Luckily, this week, temperatures are going a little bit higher, but so is the pollen count. They're calling it a pollen bomb. Pollen season hitting harder than usual because of a colder than usual start to spring, which delayed some trees from releasing their pollen. So now it will all peak at the same time. So you can reduce your pollen exposure by keeping your windows closed, showering, and changing your clothes after you spend time outside. Hopefully your allergies are not too bad. Welcome to pollen and construction season.
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1: 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Today, we're taking a closer look at the Ontario SPCA Leeds Grenville Animal Center. A retaining wall replacement project is being scheduled to begin June 1st in Lansdowne at Prince Street and King Street West. The Lansdowne Fair presents the Black Creek Rodeo at the Lansdowne Fairgrounds Friday, May 29th and Saturday, May 30th. 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
1: Here's Gananoque in the Thousand Islands 3-day forecast from the MyFM Weather Center. Sun and cloud today with a high 24 degrees with humidity to feel like 27. Cloudy tonight with a low of 11. Tuesday, sun and cloud with a chance of afternoon showers. High 26 with humidity to feel like 29. Wednesday, sun and cloud with a slight chance of showers and a high of 25 degrees. 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

0: 5:10 in the afternoon. This is Steve Gregory. If you are a part of the Canadian Dental Care Plan, you have to renew by June 1st by proving you still qualify. If you miss that deadline, you're going to have to submit a new application and you won't be covered until it's reapproved. So if you don't renew by June 1st, your coverage will end on June 30th. And if you have to submit a new application, there could be a gap in your coverage until it's approved. So any dental care you receive during that time will not be covered and will not be reimbursed retroactively. So if you haven't done it already, better get on it.
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4: If you're heading towards Napanee, there's going to be a little bit of a slowdown just before Palace Road going westbound, so expect some slowdowns over there. Now over to the weather tonight. It's going to be a few clouds with a low of 11. Tomorrow, a mix of sun and cloud, a 30% chance of showers in the afternoon with a high of 25. Tomorrow night, clear skies, low of 14. 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

0: FM. This is Steve Gregory on your Monday. Well, we have a new number one movie at the box office. Not a big surprise for Star Wars fans. The Mandalorian and Grogu finished in first spot, pulling in $82 million. Critics only scored it a 63 on Rotten Tomatoes, but obviously the audience liked it a lot more, scoring it an 88 and making it number one. Coming in second place was Obsession, Michael in third. Still hanging in, The Devil Wears Prada 2 comes in at number four. And rounding out the top five, The Sheep Detectives.
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0: Hi, FM. This is Steve Gregory. The numbers are in for Stephen Colbert's finale. Set a weeknight ratings record. His very first episode in 2015 averaged about 6.55 million viewers. And the finale, his most watched episode in 11 years at 6.74 million. Give you an idea, the show averaged about 2.7 million in the first quarter of this year. Still number one, Jimmy Kimmel. Anywhere from 2.1 to 2.4 million, and Jimmy Fallon averages about 1.33 million per episode. So even though it's bittersweet, nice to see Stephen Colbert go out in a high note.
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8: Traffic's running smoothly between Belleville and Brockville, both westbound and eastbound on the 401s. There are no delays at this point. Now over to the weather tonight. It's going to be a few clouds with a low of 11. Tomorrow, a mix of sun and cloud, a 30% chance of showers in the afternoon with a high of 25. Tomorrow night, clear skies, low of 14. 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
3: Traffic's running smoothly between Belleville and Brockville, both eastbound and westbound on the 401. There is no delays to be expected as of right now. Now over to the weather tonight. It's going to be a few clouds with a low of 11. Tomorrow, a mix of sun and cloud, a 30% chance of showers in the afternoon with a high of 25. Tomorrow night, clear skies, low of 14. Life's hectic. 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

0: 5 o'clock. Here's what's happening in Gananoque and the Thousand Islands.
1: Clear tonight and a low of 12. Good afternoon, I'm Emily Chapwood. The Gananoque Fire Department is looking for community support to help furnish its new firefighter training area. The department is accepting donations of usable household items, including stoves, fridges, furniture, and cabinets. Officials say the equipment will help firefighters train for more realistic emergency situations in Gananoque. A retaining wall replacement project is scheduled to begin June 1st in Lansdowne at Prince Street and King Street West. The United Counties of Leeds and Grenville say crews will remove the existing stone wall and build a new engineered retaining wall to improve slope stability and public safety. Sidewalk closures will remain in effect during the construction. Families looking for PA Day activities this Friday will have several free options through the Leeds and Thousand Islands Public Library. Branches in Sealy's Bay, Lansdowne, and Lyndhurst will have drop-in activities including Lego building, coloring, Play-Doh fun, and search and find games throughout the day. It's time for our daily Animal House Showcase feature. Today we're looking closer at the Ontario SPCA Leeds Grenville Animal Center. Located in Brockville, the Animal Center strives daily to provide care and compassion to animals in need. They also strive to find their forever homes. Community Outreach Coordinator Kaylin Stoyandinov says not only do they enjoy the daily tasks at the shelter, but here's another fun thing they enjoy doing.
2: 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And that's always fun because it's kind of like a surprise when you come up in the hallway and a furry friend who's not usually there is up there. 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
1: 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In MyFem Sports, Game 3 between Montreal and Carolina takes place tonight in Montreal with a series tied at a game each. And the Blue Jays are taking on the Marlins tonight in MLB action. 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
6: Canada's main stock index climbed to a record high today, while U.S. markets also moved higher amid investor optimism surrounding possible Middle East peace negotiations. The S&P/TSX Composite Index was up 360 points to 34,831. In New York, the Dow Jones Industrial Average was up 294 points to 50,580. The S&P 500 index was up 28 points to 7,473, while the Nasdaq Composite rose 51 points to 26,344. The Canadian dollar traded for 72.45 cents U.S. compared with 72.35 cents on Friday. The crude oil contract was down $6.30 U.S. to $90.30 per barrel, while the price of gold was up $50.40 U.S. to close at $4,573.60 an ounce. 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
8: Traffic's running smoothly between Belleville and Brockville on the 401. Expect no delays at this point. Now over to the weather. Tonight, it's going to be a few clouds with a low of 11. Tomorrow, a mix of sun and cloud, a 30% chance of showers in the afternoon with a high of 25. Tomorrow night, clear skies, low of 14. 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

0: MyFem and working at home. This is Steve Gregory. Well, are you walking wrong? Walking, they say, is a great way to get your body moving, clear your mind, but if you're doing it wrong, could be doing more harm than good. Rule number one, leave your phone at home. Not only can walking while scrolling have you step in a pothole or get hit by a car, put stress on your neck in the downward position, which changes your body posture from your head to your toes. Make sure you wear the right shoes. Give your toes room to spread. And if you want higher benefits, try walking a little quicker. And most important, you gotta stay consistent. Walking every day have much bigger payoffs than walking just a couple of times a week. So happy walking.
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9: Traffic's running smoothly both eastbound and westbound on the 401 between Belleville and Brockville. There is no delays to be talked about. Now over to the weather tonight. It's going to be a few clouds with a low of 11. Tomorrow, a mix of sun and cloud, a 30% chance of showers in the afternoon with a high of 25. Tomorrow night, clear skies, low of 14. 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
1: My FM, this is Steve Gregory on your Monday. NHL playoffs back on again tonight. Hurricanes are in Montreal for game 3 of their series, which is tied at 1 right now. The Golden Knights way ahead. Tomorrow, they can win their series. They're up 3-0 on the Avalanche, which means if they win, they would be very well rested. So, Habs better get on it tonight. Game time is 8 o'clock.
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4: Traffic's running smoothly between Belleville and Brockville. There is no delays to be talked about right now. Now over to the weather. Tonight, it's going to be a few clouds with a low of 11. Tomorrow, a mix of sun and cloud, a 30% chance of showers in the afternoon with a high of 25. Tomorrow night, clear skies, low of 14. Life's hectic. 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

0: It's 6 o'clock. Here's what's happening in Gananoque and the Thousand Islands.
1: Becoming clear this evening and a low of 12. Good afternoon, I'm Emily Chapwood. The annual Pride Week in Gananoque will have something for everyone of all ages, with a flag raising on Wednesday at Town Hall to the popular Pride Parade on May 31st. Zach Hong, one of the presidents of Gan Pride Alliance, said lots will be happening, including some great events on Saturday.
2: A bunch of free events on Saturday, which is going to be Pride Yoga. We're going to do a chalk art and outdoor games with some family fun. And then we're doing crafts at the Gan Arts Network. So a fun, free day.
1: 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The Gananoque Fire Department is asking residents to donate household items to its new fire training grounds. Firefighters are seeking tables, chairs, appliances, cabinets, and bathtubs to help create realistic residential training scenarios. Officials say the donated items will help crews strengthen emergency response skills and improve community safety. It's time for our daily Animal House Showcase feature. Today we're looking closer at the Ontario SPCA Leeds Grenville Animal Centre. Finding animals their forever home is the main goal of the Ontario SPCA Animal Shelter. The team not only cares for animals in need in our region, but also is involved in many community events. Community Outreach Coordinator Kayla Stiadinoff says if you would like to become involved, here's how you can do it.
3: If a community member wants to be involved in any of those pieces, whether it be community outreach alongside me or working in our center, they can go to the ontariospca.ca/volunteer, and on there you can see how you can be involved with our center yourself.
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7: Traffic's running smoothly on the 401 between Belleville and Brockville. There are no delays to be talked about. Now over to the weather. Tonight, it's going to be a few clouds with a low of 11. Tomorrow, a mix of sun and cloud, a 30% chance of showers in the afternoon with a high of 25. Tomorrow night, clear skies, low of 14. 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
6: Traffic's running smoothly both eastbound and westbound on the 401 between Belleville and Brockville. There is no traffic to talk about. Now over to the weather. Tonight, it's going to be a few clouds with a low of 11. Tomorrow, a mix of sun and cloud, a 30% chance of showers in the afternoon with a high of 25. Tomorrow night, clear skies, low of 14. 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
2: Traffic's running smoothly on the 401 between Belleville and Brockville. There's currently no delays at this time. Now over to the weather tonight. It's going to be a few clouds with a low of 11. Tomorrow, a mix of sun and cloud, a 30% chance of showers in the afternoon with a high of 25. Tomorrow night, clear skies, low of 14. Life's hectic. 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
2: Here's getting off with the Thousand Islands 3-day forecast from the MyFM Weather Center. Clear tonight and a low of 12. Tomorrow, sunny, a high of 26. Then a mix of sun and clouds, slight chance of showers on Wednesday and a high of 26.

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